0: all new 106.5 The Wolf with Jenny and Jagger in the morning. Tomorrow morning at 7:30 with Jagger's Knowledge Knockout. 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
1: Also a chance to win that VIP package. And while I like it, I love it. See what I did there?
0: Yeah.
1: We also have something very fun for your Friday. The Jumpstart. Let's go. It's a fun way to get your Friday going. And it's right here. Wake up with us on 106.5
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0: Carter Faith is going to be joining us in just a few minutes. She's got a new collab with Wyatt Flores.
1: You know, Carter Faith is absolutely incredible, but how exactly did she get all of her musical inclinations, if you will? We're going to tell you. That's just musical influences, by the way. I'm not going to be like fancy with it.
0: Influences is good enough.
1: 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I thought that's nice,
0: 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It works, too, yeah.
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Have you ever felt like you were living just a B or B plus life? It's so dangerous to live that, more dangerous than a B minus or a C plus life, because when you're living a B or B plus life, you don't change it. You think it's good enough. Is it? I'm Susie Welch. I host a podcast called Becoming You. People think, okay, an A plus life is not available to me, but there is a way. We are all in the process of becoming

0: The all-new 106.5 The Wolf with Jenny and Jagger in the morning. 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You got your shot at winning Tim McGraw tickets if you could knock me out.
1: Also a chance to win that VIP package. And while I like it, I love it, see what I did there?
0: Yeah.
1: We also have something very fun for your Friday. The Jumpstart! Let's go! It's a fun way to get your Friday going, and it's right here. Wake up with us on 106.5.
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Stella Lefty and Vincent Mason, Something to Lose.

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0: Coming up in just a few minutes, we're going to have another Hollywood preview review, this time for the new Spider-Man movie.
1: Which just was released in theaters last weekend. So is it worth you seeing it? If you haven't already seen it before, I know a lot of people went out and saw it.
0: It's called Brand New Day, and we're going to check it out and see if it's worth spending your money on.

Every concert has loud moments. Acoustic Christmas has quiet ones. The kind where the crowd doesn't make a sound, but everyone's hanging on every word. Those are the moments you'll remember. This year's Acoustic Christmas is December 8th at the Midland, starring Gavin Adcock.

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0: 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And you definitely want to be listening tomorrow because Ella Langley is going to be our special guest.
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0: Sun's on him on. What country am I in?
1: It doesn't matter. It's 5 o'clock somewhere.
0: It's always on 5 in Margaritaville, come to think of it.
1: Yeah, I heard that.
0: You've been there, haven't you?
1: Yes, sir.
0: I've seen your boat there.
1: I've been to Margaritaville a few times.
0: All right. Well, that's good.
1: Stumble my way back.
0: Okay. Well, we just want to make sure you can keep it between the navigational beacons.
1: Between the buoys. I got it.
0: All right. Well, it's 5 o'clock. Let's go somewhere.
1: I'm ready. Crank it up.
0: Let's get out of here.
1: I'm gone.

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0: have a feeling that our answers are going to be different here, but if somebody offered you millions of dollars, how much shorter would you be willing to become?
1: Oh.
0: We'll talk about
1: short
0: it.
1: Short person.
0: Coming up on the Moe and Sick Man Show. 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

0: Officials at the Tour de France cracking down on a new cheating allegation. This is cheating allegation. Some female cyclists have reportedly been accused of adding extra padding in their sports bras to gain a small aerodynamic advantage. It's called chest fairing. Chest fairing. And they say that changing the airflow around the rider's body could reduce drag by a few percent, and in elite cycling, every little tiny edge can make a difference. And they began checking riders' clothing before the competition, although it's unclear if anybody was actually caught, but they're actually looking for this.
1: Giving a little pat down.
0: So this whole, what if someone is naturally shaped that way? I didn't know how else to say that, but
1: I always thought in those instances, anything that was outside the straight line caused resistance to the wind.
0: Well, if you think about it, God, this is hard to talk about. If you think about it, if there's a point in the front, it's a little more aerodynamic. Whereas if it's not, it's just a flat thing that the wind is hitting.
1: I mean, that's true. I guess I didn't think about that.
0: I get it that you don't want people cheating, but what happens if the rider is naturally pointed and in the front?
1: She's a winner.
0: Exactly.
1: So I guess if you're well endowed, you should take up cycling.

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0: diarrhea, it would have detailed how Taco Bell became the number two. Listen, the jokes just write themselves. That was a poop joke, in case you didn't get that.
1: Thank you, Stig Man. 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

0: 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Zach John King, when I get to drinking, I get to thinking, and Tyler Nance. 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
1: Wake up.
2: Good morning.
0: Jenny.
2: Good morning.
0: Jagger.
3: Good morning.
4: Rise and shine.
3: Good morning.
2: Good morning, everybody.
0: Jenny and Jagger in the morning.
4: Now that I have my coffee,
5: we have made it. It's Friday morning. It's 6:02, and we've got a lot going on this morning. Of course, another chance to win Tim McGraw tickets with Jagger's Knowledge Knockout at 7:30. And... oh, we're going to kick off your weekend early with a jump start this morning as well.
2: I've been practicing my dance moves all night long.
5: Have you?
2: Not really. They're pretty bad no matter what. So
5: hello,
2: there's
5: Jenny.
2: That. I'm excited for that. You know what? I had the best time with you guys yesterday after the show. We went and had a little breakfast together. You had a Bloody Mary with a pickle in it.
5: I did. And a piece of bacon.
2: And a something else in there, too. Celery. Yeah.
5: Oh, I love it. I love when I get a Bloody Mary and I get snacks.
2: Yeah, I know. It really is. It's like all-encompassing.
5: It's very good.
2: Had a mimosa over here.
5: You sure did.
2: Matt guzzled down that water. It was awesome.
6: Oh, me in that water glass.
5: Yeah, buddy.
2: No, it's just nice. You know what's nice? It's nice to come to work every day and work with people you genuinely really love. Like,
5: yes.
2: You guys are my friends.
5: Yeah. Oh, my goodness. Yes.
2: I like it.
5: I like it too. I love it.
2: I love what's some more. Oh, of
5: yes,
2: it.
5: Me too.
2: Well, then let's do it. Let's do a show.
5: Let's get into it right now. What do you say?
2: Yes. Oh my God, we're starting it off with my favorite song. Are you kidding me?
5: This is your favorite song. It's Morgan Wallen on The Wolf.

0: It's the all-new 106.5 The Wolf with Jenny and Jagger in the morning and 106-minute music sweeps all day. Your weather for today, a slight chance of showers and thunderstorms between 8 a.m. and 1 p.m. Then it'll be mostly cloudy. Then some sunshine will come our way, too, once we get through the showers today with a high near 88. Tonight, it's going to be clear and a low around 71. For the weekend, here's what we're looking at. Sunny tomorrow with a high near 91. For Sunday, sunny again with a high near 94. And then Monday, Jenny, it's coming back. The heat wave's coming back our way. It'll be sunny on Monday with a high near 95.
1: Okay, we're back.
0: We're back. Right now, it's fair and cool and 72 with the Wolf.
1: All right, your Nashville Nuggets are coming up. All the latest happening in Nashville. And Ashley McBride answered a question. You know, as artists, they generally have to stay pretty, like, neutral. Not Ashley.
0: Okay.
1: She was asked a question, and I can't believe she gave a real answer.
0: Wow.
1: I'm going to tell you all about it. Nashville Nuggets on the way.
0: Now it's Darius Rucker on 106.5 The Wolf.

0: Hot and spicy, just like Hattie B's. It's Nashville Nuggets with Jenny and Jagger in the morning.
1: I love that song. Chris Stapleton, a country icon, we know that. But no stranger to the rock charts, and you listen to him wail on that one, you can see why.
2: Yeah.
1: White Horse hit the rock charts, actually, and caught the attention of Guns N' Roses.
2: Really?
1: They wanted to perform with him, and their dream came true Wednesday in Toronto. Chris Stapleton joined the band up on stage. Crappy audio.
2: Oh, it's from Instagram, right?
1: Yeah, but you get it, right?
2: Yeah, totally. I still think it's cool that Chris Stapleton singing with Guns N' Roses on a stage.
1: So cool.
2: It's very cool.
1: I've heard Axl Rose just doesn't perform the way he used to. But I mean, he's doing it for 9,000 years.
2: Still a legend, yeah.
1: Yeah, 100%.
2: Yeah.
1: Totally. All right, we've talked about this before. It's rare air, as you say, Jagger.
2: Mm-hmm.
1: The Spotify Billions Club.
2: Oh, yes. Okay? That's very rare.
1: It really is. A career achievement so rare, there's only 17 country songs that have accomplished it. However, you can make that 18 now because Luke Combs has crossed a billion streams with this song.
3: So I remember when we were driving in your car.
1: Right?
2: Yeah.
1: Even more incredible, this is his third song to do it. He's got three songs
2: out of the 17, you said? That's a good batting average.
1: Crazy.
2: Yeah, good job, Luke Combs.
1: Even cooler, it's the second time that Fast Car has pulled this off because last year, Tracy Chapman's original also joined the exclusive club.
2: Oh, they should have a party.
1: I know.
2: They should like exchange billions together.
1: And take a fast car to get there. I love it.
2: Okay.
1: I love it.
2: Okay.
1: Also, can we talk like ADD, squirrel, look outside. The sky is so beautiful.

0: beautiful right now. It's distracting.
1: It's like red.
0: Ugh.
1: It's cool though.
0: Gosh, it's beautiful. Okay.
1: It does grab your attention. Okay, squirrel.
0: Squirrel. Okay. If our people are hanging with us, you're our people.
1: Thank you for hanging with us.
0: Like,
1: yes.
0: If you're following all this, you are our people.
1: We appreciate that.
0: All right. And I love Ashley McBride, of course, for her music. She really won me over. We talked about it the other day. We played a little bit of her song for Raccoon Jimothy.
1: That's right. Speaking of squirrels and Jimothys, we get them all.
0: Correct. Raccoons, squirrels, whatever. And now I love this. I mean, she was asked a really tough question that I have to think a lot of artists would have just been like, oh, I love everyone. Everyone's great. You know what I mean? Not Ashley. Listen to the question and answer.
2: Which city has the worst fans?
3: Which city has the worst fans?
2: That you hope you never have to tour
3: in. Oh, God. Greeley, Colorado.
2: Greeley?
3: Greeley, Colorado.
2: What makes them the worst fans?
3: There's nobody there? That was one. Yeah, it was like a really weird, like, maybe they don't go to music here. It was a really strange time. I was just trying to remember, when did I feel the worst and it was Greeley, Colorado.
2: Was it just like very, like, kind of awkward, like not a lot of energy going?
3: And it's, anytime you're with a seated crowd, that's a death sentence for whoever's on stage. And right. I don't know if it feels similar in comedy, but when you're going, I'm saying really funny shit, and they're like, that's nice.
2: Yeah.
3: That's tough.
2: You prefer a standing.
3: I prefer a standing audience.
2: Yeah.
0: No, I totally get that. Think about it.
1: Yeah.
0: You're up there trying to entertain everybody sitting down. You're like, do they like this?
1: I don't know.
0: Anyway, I hope she never has to go back, because now she's just called him the worst fan.
1: She has.
0: Go, Ashley. She's bold.
4: Yeah. It's time to move along. Get your day going on the Wolf right now. Don't snooze.
1: Guys, I didn't have that last night.
0: That's because you sleep like a dead person.

0: Hi, 106.5 The Wolf. Good morning.
1: Hi, good morning. It's Donna. You asked me to call?
2: I did, because you sent us the nicest text message ever, and we want to talk to you. How are you?
1: I'm good. How are you?
2: We're happy. It's Friday, and the sky is absolutely beautiful, so we're happy.
1: I know. I'm sitting here looking. I'm like, oh, how pretty that is.
2: So
0: hi, Donna. We appreciate you calling in.
2: Well, Jagger, I read the text. I'm not sure if you saw it yet, but she is moving in less than 2 weeks, moving to Florida. Where are you going in Florida?
1: Haines City.
2: I'm not sure I know where that is.
1: It is 20 minutes from Orlando.
0: Okay.
2: I lived in South Florida for about 10 years, so...
1: I wonder if it's anywhere near where Jenny lived.
2: I lived like West Palm Beach, Coral Springs, Fort Lauderdale, that whole area. So a little south of where you'll be. But it's beautiful. And you talk about beautiful sunrises and all that. You're about to get a lot of that.
0: Oh, yeah.
1: I know. I'm super excited.
2: Well, I'm excited for you. I'm sad to lose you, though, because you say you listen to our show every day.
1: I do. I even listened to you, Jenny, when you were on the other radio station. And I don't know if you remember, but I think we had this conversation way back. I lost the radio connection or whatever, and I was just scrolling at a radio station. And I'm like, oh, I know that voice. And then it was you. I'm like, oh my gosh, she's back on the air.
2: Oh, yay. Well, I'm glad
1: I've been listening every morning, and I love you guys. I mean, I met Matt at Taylor Swift's.
0: The movie screening.
1: The movie screening, yes. And I just.

0: just get a kick out of Jagger when he loses.
1: Oh, well, I try not to lose, Donna, but thank you.
0: I know, because like every day I play along, I'm like, oh, God, you kicked my butt. Like, how did you know this? How did
1: Donna,
0: you know this?
1: I love pop culture trivia. That's my thing. And thank you for playing along with me.
0: I'm like, every day I try to call in, I'm like, he's going to kick my butt. And then when she doesn't tell us anymore what the theme is, I'm like, oh, God.
2: Oh, you do? So that's trickier.
1: Yeah. I think it's trickier.
0: Because I laugh, I'm like, oh, my gosh.
2: Okay.
0: And when I don't call in, I'm like, I get 3 out of 3. And then it's like, oh, my gosh, some days I don't get 0. I'm like, ugh, how? And you come out with 3 out of 3, Jagger, you kill me.
1: Aw, well, I'm having fun, Donna.
2: Here's the good news, girl. With modern technology as it is, you don't have to leave us. We don't have to lose you. We can still have you as part of our wolf pack.
1: Yes.
2: Matt, would you do the honors? You're so good at talking about technical things. Tell her how she can still listen.
3: Of course. Yeah, Donna, just get on your phone, get on your computer, whatever, and either pull up the Odyssey app or the iHeartRadio app or the TuneIn app, and you can stream 106.5 The Wolf and our show from wherever you are in the world.
2: Yep.
0: No kidding.
1: How about that? You can still listen to us in Florida.
0: You made my day.
2: Well, wait.
0: I am number 32 in the wolf pack.
2: Oh, she's in the wolf pack. Now, let me ask you this. You're 32. You were an early bird on that, so you got a T-shirt. Do you know about our mugs?
0: I do. I hear about the mug every morning, but I've never gotten over to Kansas to get it because I think I have this note somewhere that you're there to 3 o'clock or something, and I just cannot make it.
2: Okay, hold on. Where are you? And how long, you're here for a couple more weeks. Where are you?
0: I'm in Smithville.
2: Guess what? I live in Liberty, and Smithville's not that far. I'm going to bring you a shirt. I'm going to bring you a mug. And then that way you won't forget about us. And I can give you
0: I'll never forget about you guys.
1: Oh, thanks, Donna.
2: A big hug for, just to thank you for listening and for being so sweet. And then you'll look at that mug every morning and you'll be like, oh, I got to put on the Odyssey app and hear my friends.
0: Well, I have my coffee every morning. Toast to you guys.
1: Aw, thank you so
2: much.
1: Can we
2: all give her a cheers? Let's all cheers up our coffee.
1: Cheers to Donna right now.
2: Cheers, girl.
1: Yes.
2: Good luck on your...
0: thank you. You're going to make me cry.
2: You're sweet. You're so sweet, and we really, really do appreciate every single one of our listeners, and you included in that. So enjoy Florida. I'm going to put you on hold, get some info, and then I'm going to bring you all your goodies, okay?
0: Oh, you're amazing, Jenny. Thank you so much.
2: You're welcome.
1: Hang on, Don, okay?
0: Thank you so much.
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1: Yeah, we are. I have done a deep dive on Zach John King, and I'm here to tell you he is a superstar, and you're going to be able to see him at our acoustic Christmas.
0: That's right. We'll talk about him next after Thomas Rhett and Jordan Davis on The Wolf. Didn't

0: Yeah, it's the all-new 106.5 The Wolf with Jenny and Jagger in the morning and 106-minute music sweeps all day.
1: We have announced our Wolf's Acoustic Christmas. It's coming up December 8th at the Midland Theater, mm-hmm. and we are all so excited because we had so much fun at last year's show.
0: Yes.
1: And the lineup this year is just incredible.
0: It is incredible. Gavin Adcock, Stella Lefty, Zach John King, and Tyler Nance. That's our lineup this year.
1: Yeah, and so I have done a deep dive into Zach John King because I love the song that we're playing a lot here mm-hmm. on The Wolf.
0: Yeah, it's called Get to Drink, and we're going to play that in a little bit here.
1: When I get to drink,
0: it's very cool.
1: It's catchy.
0: It's a very cool song.
1: It's super catchy, but I'm telling you right now, if you like that song, listen to his other stuff. He's going to be a superstar.
0: I love how you're putting your money on it.
1: I am putting my money on it. I'm telling you, because here's the telltale for me, right? So I'm in my car driving to work. I get about a 25-minute drive every morning,
0: yeah.
1: and I put on his Essentials, right?
0: Oh, good.
1: And I thought, I'm just going to see what I think of the guy. I didn't skip through anything.
0: That's a good sign.
1: That's a really good sign. And these were unfamiliar songs to me, right?
0: Okay.
1: So I wanted to highlight a few for you. Some of the three songs that I think right now are also really good in addition to Get to Drinkin', which we're playing here.
0: Okay.
1: Zach John King. Okay, so Matt has done it. We've got three songs that I think are really good by this guy.
2: Yep.
1: Okay.
2: I'm just going to go one by one. Here's Backwoods.
1: Okay.
3: Take me back.

0: N-O-T.
1: Correct.
0: That's catchy, right?
1: Yeah, yes. It's not like tying knots, not that. N-O-T, how
0: and
1: to
0: I,
1: not.
0: I really like this one.
1: Life Behind Bars.

0: right?
1: Okay.
0: Zach John King, and that one, he's got Baker Blankenship, which is another new artist that I'm into. But anyway, just right, good feel. I feel like he's sort of if Morgan Wallen and Bailey Zimmerman created a baby.
1: So you think you're combining those two artists together? That's what you get with Zach John King.
0: That's kind of what I feel.
1: Okay,
0: when I hear
1: all right. I like all those songs, Jenny. Those are all really good.
0: Here's the thing about this guy too, Zach John King. He earned a college degree in counseling, right? Oh. So he was totally going to be, you know, a therapist or
1: maybe
0: something.
1: Maybe we ask him for some help when he's here.
0: It'll be a very long meeting if that's the case.
1: Zach, can we have a therapy session, please?
0: We should have some fun with him with that, though, truly.
1: Okay.
0: Diagnose us.
1: All right, I'm cool with that.
0: We know we're a hot mess. Tell us everything.
1: Yes.
0: Anyway, but, you know, then he was putting up some stuff on TikTok, like a lot of people do these days, and he got noticed, and I see why. I'm excited about him. He's going to be at Acoustic Christmas, and we hope you'll be there, too.
1: That's right. 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Follow it, Wolf Kansas City, and let's get into Zach John King right now.
0: Yeah, I mean, this one, you just can't not love it, right?
1: Oh, this is a great song.
0: Zach John King, it's Get to Drinkin'. Come see him. Hang out with us at Acoustic Christmas with 106.5 The Wolf.

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2: Good morning.
0: Jenny.
2: Good morning.
0: Jagger.
3: Good morning.
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2: Good morning, everybody.
0: Jenny and Jagger in the morning.
5: Now that I have my coffee,
6: let's get it.
7: It is 7 o'clock on the dot. Good morning. We have a very busy hour for you this hour. Jagger's Knowledge Knockout at 7:30 for Tim McGraw tickets. If you can knock me, if you could knock me
2: out. That's a big if.
7: That's a big if.
2: Uh-huh.
7: With capital letters, if.
2: Here's the thing about it, though, with Jagger's Knowledge Knockout. You got to listen to the tail end of it, because if the person does not knock you out...
7: There's a tie sometimes.
2: Does not knock you out.
7: Well, there's ties a lot, too. We have ties. But yes, I'm sorry.
2: Well, yeah, no. That means caller 10 gets the ticket.
7: Yes,
2: so.
7: Yes.
2: Don't, if you don't get through to play,
7: you might get a chance to still get the tickets.
2: Don't give up. That's right. And we also have a VIP package.
7: Oh, that's right.
2: Mm-hmm. Get you qualified for that, and we'll draw a grand prize winner for that today, too. Okay, and then you know what we do.
7: Oh, it's Friday.
2: It's so Friday.
7: Yes.
2: Jenny and Jagger's Jumpstart. And if you've never heard that before, well, get ready to crank it up and just car dance and embarrass the heck out of yourself. And no one, who cares?
7: We love it. It's Friday.
2: Dance like no one's watching.
7: Exactly. I like that phrase.
2: Yeah, same.
7: You know, we are excited. We just played Zach John King, who's going to be part of our Acoustic Christmas. We're also going to play another artist who's going to be a part of our big show coming up December 8th at the Midland. Here's Stella Lefty on The Wolf. On a train.

0: kick the dust up.
1: It's the Daily Dirt. The Daily Dirt. The Daily Dirt. Might have a little dirt on my boots. It's the Daily Dirt with Jenny and Jagger in the morning.
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3: All right, Matt, what are three things we need to know this morning?
4: Thank you. Good morning. Good morning. Hey, a new Netflix movie is being promoted in a very unique way. It's being promoted by having a man live inside a billboard in Los Angeles.
3: What?
2: Wow.
4: Yes. So the movie is called The Last House. It's about a couple that's sealed inside their residence with their two young children, working together to survive a

0: mysterious outside threat as their resources dwindle. Kind of like a Hornets, I think.
1: Well, it sounds like they wrote this after the pandemic.
0: Maybe a little bit.
1: Okay.
0: Well, Netflix bought this billboard over the Sunset Strip in Los Angeles and constructed what looks like the front facade of a house.
1: Oh.
0: Like a neighborhood house, like a bay window coming off the front of the billboard. And there's like this mini fully furnished living room inside. And there is a dude living in it.
1: Seriously?
0: Yes,
2: this
0: seriously.
2: This is kind of cool.
0: Right now. He's in a bathrobe. He's been walking around. He's been using binoculars to kind of look out the window.
1: Oh,
0: like,
1: wow.
0: It's like an actor they hired to go up in this thing, right?
2: For how long?
0: I don't know.
1: That's a cool job if you can get it, right?
2: I know.
1: Hey.
0: Well, they apparently it is air conditioned. It's pretty hot out in LA right now.
1: It is.
0: I've heard the word is that it is air conditioned inside there. There's no comment from Netflix on whether or not there's an actual bathroom inside the little mini house coming off of this billboard.
2: Or is it they're just a bucket?
0: I don't know.
2: Ew.
0: I don't know. But yeah, he's just walking around, sipping coffee, sitting on his couch, looking out the window.
2: That's
0: just
2: crazy.
1: Wow, that is actually a really cool way to market a movie. That's smart. Because people are going to be talking, what are we doing right now?
0: Talking about it. If you Google it, you'll see what I'm looking at, or you'll get a look at what I'm talking about.
1: Okay, I'm going to check it out.
0: But The Last House, I don't know. Does it make me want to see the movie?
1: Yeah, it makes me want to see the movie now.
0: All right, it worked on
1: you. It worked on me, buddy.
0: I'll read a review about it.
2: All right.
0: Okay.
2: Wow.
0: All right. Hey, and then Missouri has their back-to-school sales tax holiday this weekend. FYI, this is hopefully you can save some sales tax money on like school supplies, clothing, computers. There's a handful of items that fall within this sales tax holiday, but it does start today and it runs through Sunday.
2: And that's Missouri side.
0: Missouri.
1: Yes,
0: correct.
1: Yes.
0: So yeah, if you need to get your school supplies stuff ready for back to school, you can save a little bit of money doing that this weekend.
2: The kids are going back to school soon.
0: You're excited.
2: Yay!
1: You're happy about this.
2: I love my children. I live for my children, right? Like, they're my life. But we've had a lot of life together for the last several months.
1: Oh, my gosh.
2: You need to go get smart. Go to school.
1: Okay.
0: Yeah. Get back in school.
1: Okay.
0: Alrighty. All right. Hey, and if you want to catch a ball game this weekend, well, hey, the Cubs are in town playing the Royals out at the K. KC Current plays tomorrow evening. Lots of stuff going on around town, so have at it. It's going to be hot.

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1: What would your warning label say?
2: Contents exactly. Under pressure.
1: Yeah.
2: That's mine.
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3: KC Weather. All right, today we have a slight chance of showers and thunderstorms. They're saying between 8 a.m. and 1 p.m. that it'll be mostly cloudy, becoming sunny. What a weird forecast. A little bit of everything in this forecast today, with a high near 88. Tonight, mostly clear with a low around 71. For the weekend, we're looking at sunny and hot. Sunny tomorrow, high of 91. Sunny on Sunday, again, high of 94. Right now, it's chill. It's cloudy. 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

0: you know, or something like that. How would we have felt?
1: A little offended.
0: Kansas City, Missouri.
1: I'd be very offended.
0: What?
2: Oh.
0: I'd be so upset.
2: Don't come back there.
0: But I get what she's saying. You want a crowd that stands up for your music.
1: Yeah.
0: You're just boring.
1: Okay.
0: All right.
1: All right. Thank you.
3: He's going to knock you out. Are you going to knock him out? He's going to knock you out. Are you gonna knock him out?
1: Ding, ding.
3: It's Jagger's Knowledge Knockout with Jenny and Jagger in the morning.
1: All right, so I love pop culture trivia, and Jenny, today's our last chance to win Tim McGraw tickets, I believe, for
0: the week. Right. It's two tickets for Tim McGraw, August 21st, Morton Amphitheater. And don't forget, we've also got your name, it'll go in the running for the VIP package.
1: That's even cooler.
0: So fun.
1: Yes.
0: And this is such a fun game.
1: Oh, I love this game.
0: I love our new little thing we're doing where I do have a theme,
1: oh,
0: but I'm not gonna tell you about it.
1: That's okay.
0: Until you get out here to answer the question.
1: Miss Matthew. I'm not worried about that.
0: Look at his confidence.
1: I'm not worried about you not giving me the theme. I'll figure it out.
2: He's earned that confidence. I'm telling you, though.
0: He's good. He's real good at this. All right. So we need you, caller 10, to participate. 913-933-1019.

0: watch it around the holidays.
1: Yeah, we don't know that one.
0: Oh, gosh. We're going to get you back on. Don't worry. Okay, but who knows? I don't know. I don't know what Jagger knows and what he doesn't. So here's a third one. Try this one. What 1998 romantic period drama stars Gwyneth Paltrow and won 7 Academy Awards, including Best Picture? It was a big movie.
1: No clue. Sorry, guys.
0: You don't suck. You're, first of all, you're a delight. Second of all, you didn't get any right, but... That's okay. Hey, listen, here's what you gotta do. You gotta hold on, okay? We gotta get Jagger out of isolation. I have no idea if he's gonna get any of these right. We could go to a tiebreaker. We just don't know.
1: Yeah, that's
0: all right, so hang on.
1: Okay.

0: It's Jagger's Knowledge Knockout with Jenny and Jagger in the morning.
1: Drew's still there?
2: I am, yes.
1: Matt, let's get him out of isolation. Jagger, come on back. Jagger, say hi to Drew.
3: Hey, Drew, good morning, buddy.
2: Good morning. How we doing?
3: Oh, hanging in there. How are you?
2: Yeah, I could have been better, but you know.
1: Here's the thing about Drew. He didn't get any

0: right.
1: Okay.
0: But he's been listening to all three of us at some point over the last, I don't know how many years. So he's just
1: for
0: a nice
1: family.
0: Guy and a big
1: fan of
0: the show.
1: We appreciate you being family.
0: Yeah,
1: thank you, bud.
0: He's family. Yeah. So, okay, let's get it started. Let's see if you've got this. I do have a theme today, Jagger.
1: Okay.
0: Tim McGraw tickets on the line. So I like it. I love it. Movies and songs with love in the title.
1: Okay. Let's give it a shot.
0: Okay. Movies or songs. Every answer is a movie or a song. What iconic 1967 anthem by the Beatles declares that this emotion is everything?
1: Oh, gosh.
0: Beatles song.
1: Yeah. Beatles. Yeah. This is tough.
2: Huh.
1: Love Me Do?
0: That's incorrect.
1: I'm thinking Beatles songs.
0: I was looking for All You Need Is Love.
1: Okay.
0: Okay. All right. That's all right. Which 2003 rom-com features an ensemble cast navigating holiday romance in London?
1: Love Actually.
0: That is Love Actually. You are correct. What 1998 romantic period drama stars Gwyneth Paltrow and won 7 Academy Awards, including Best Picture?
1: Shakespeare in Love.
0: That's Shakespeare in Love. You did get 2 out of 3. I'm so sorry, Drew. He did get you today.
2: That's all right. I appreciate playing with you guys.
1: Thanks for playing, buddy. We'll play again soon.
0: I really, really love you, and I want you to call back and play again sometime, okay?
2: Okay, no problem.
0: Okay, that
1: thanks,
0: means
1: Drew.
0: Caller 10. Right. You get the tickets and the chance for the VIP package for Tim McGraw, 913-933-1065. Good luck with the wolf.
3: 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You're the loser of this bout. Jagger just knocked you out. You've lost and there's no doubt.
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1: Are you ready for this?
0: I have been ready for this since Monday.
1: Y'all ready for this?
0: Oh, yeah, boy.
1: You know, we like to kick off the weekend a little bit early here on a Friday. Matt Gaffsey's got it ready to go for us. Is it time for the jump start, Matt?
5: Let's do it!
0: Let's go!
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0: Text us, let us know where you're listening this morning. 913-933-1065. Let's go!
1: Yeah!
0: Hey,

0: Oh, a little Hell's Bells?
1: Okay.
2: Yeah.
0: Is that what this is?
2: Rock on.
0: Let's go. Easy, easy. I'm ready to go play some ball. Let's go.
1: Jump through the door.

0: for Debbie. Debbie and Destiny are hanging out on the way to Debbie's surgery this morning. You hang in there, girl.
1: Yes.
0: Nick and Sammy in Olathe, a week till they get married.
1: Oh, good luck on that.
0: Congratulations.

0: Happy 10th birthday, Jonathan.
1: Happy birthday, Jonathan.
0: And Emily's a month sober today.
1: Oh, let's great go. Job, Emily.
0: Good job, girl.
1: Woo! Man, we just got fired this morning, don't we, Matt?

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1: Wake up.
2: Good morning.
0: Jenny.
2: Good morning.
0: Jagger.
3: Good morning.
4: Rise and shine.
3: Good morning.
2: Good morning, everybody.
0: Jenny and Jagger in the morning.
5: Now that I have my coffee.
6: Let's get it.
7: All right, it's just after 8 o'clock. It's 8:02 and it's Friday. We're feeling pretty good. The weekend's only a few hours away. And yesterday, after the show, Jenny, we had the chance to get together and have a little brunch.
2: We did, as long as they have mimosas at said brunch place I'm in.
7: All right, you were definitely in yesterday.
2: I had a mimosa. You had a delicious looking Bloody Mary.
7: I sure did. That's like my favorite go-to brunch drink.
2: It's a drink and a snack.
7: It is a snack. There was a slice of bacon in there. There was a little pickle in there. There's a piece of salt. I was happy.
2: Yeah.
7: I was like, oh, let's go.
2: Matt, I mean, down that water like a champ.
8: Well, I had to make room for that coffee cake.
7: Oh,
8: the thing was delicious, but it was it was like a loaf.
2: She said, the waitress was so sweet, she said, she's like, it's going to be a pretty good portion. You're like, cool.
8: Bring it on.
2: It was enough for the whole table.
8: Yeah.

0: Absolutely.
1: Yeah, it sounds like a time yesterday. I'm glad we had the chance to get together, have a little brunchy breakfast brunch thing.
0: Bonding time. Yeah. Jenny, I have to reveal this to you, though.
2: Yeah.
0: Jagger and I took a little extra excursion after the brunch.
2: Because let me tell you something. You know, I like the party. I ain't got time for the after party. Actually, I don't have the energy for it. Yeah. I love that you two continued. Where did you go and what did you do?
0: So,
1: Matt surprised me. Yeah.
0: Yes, Jagger and I are huge baseball guys, as you know already, right? And we've been wanting to go hit some batting cages for a while.
1: Mm-hmm.
0: And I was like, dude, we're like really close to the place that I take my son. You want to go over there and take some cuts? And he's like, yes.
1: Yeah.
2: This is fantastic.
1: Yeah. It was really nice.
0: It was really cool. We went over to a place in Lenexa called D-Bat.
2: Uh-huh.
0: And I love this place. Like, again, I take my son there. They do, like, lessons, and the batting cages are awesome.
2: Yeah.
0: Love it. We're nice there regularly. Yeah. So, yeah, we rolled over there, and Jagger and I took some turns in the cage.
1: Matt was crushing
0: got
1: it.
0: Got some swings in.
1: Matt, that's the first time I swung a bat in 10 years. I haven't swung a bat in 10 years.
2: It was seriously?
1: Really, it was really nice.
2: How'd
1: to
2: you
1: swing.
2: Do?
1: I don't know. I did okay.
0: You did all right.
1: I did okay. It's been a minute.
0: On your second round, no balls got past you.
1: That's true. Second round, I did much better. And I hit one left-handed, too. Remember, I switched over for the last
0: time? I know. He did. He's a switch hitter.
2: I almost said that. Go sports. Wow.
0: Yes, I can't do that.
1: Matt was crushing it. Jenny, he could hit.
2: Matt, I bet you're really good at all sports, but I bet you're really, you love baseball. I bet you're really good at it.
0: I love it. And it felt good to hit some softballs.
1: It does
0: real
1: feel good.
0: Hard.
1: Mm-hmm. It does feel good to hit.
0: Mm-hmm.
1: Actually, it gets your frustration out.
2: I was just going to ask that. Is this a good way to,
1: sure
2: kill
1: is.
2: The anxiety?
1: That's what I've done all my life until, like I said, it's been a minute since I've done it. But yeah, usually that's a way to release some stress by hitting some baseballs.
2: You just pick up D-bat and hit D-ball.
1: Exactly.
0: That's right. Over at D-bat.
1: That's right.
0: Yeah,
1: that's
0: I love
1: right.
0: that place. It was awesome.
2: I'm glad that you guys had a good time. And it's fine. I mean, you didn't ask me to go. It's fine. I don't feel left out.
0: Well,
1: it was kind of last minute.
0: Look at her. She's
2: I'm laughing.
1: It was a last minute decision. I don't know if you
2: Jagger,
1: want to go.
2: Stop. No, I didn't because I was so tired.
0: Yeah.
2: I'm totally messing with you guys. No, I went home and had the best nap ever, but I'm so glad you guys did that.
1: Thank you, Jenny. That's
2: let's
1: very
2: go.
1: Nice. Yes, let's go.
2: Yeah.
1: Oh my gosh.
0: What would you have been like in the batting cages?
2: It's horrible. I told you guys I played softball because my dad made me I played two times and then I hurt myself and I was booted off the team.
1: You're
2: and that
1: booted.
2: Was the end of that.
0: Aww.
2: I was terrible. I didn't want to do it. I did it because my dad like wanted me to do it and I didn't want to do it.
0: And
2: I was scared.
0: I'm sure you would have loved me standing outside the cage trying to give you pointers too. Hey, all right, just keep your weight back, Jenny.
1: Actually, Matt's a good coach. And by the way, you know what's cool? His dad's a great player. So his dad's a great baseball player.
2: Yeah.
1: He inherited that from his father. His father's a great coach. Matt's also become a great coach.
0: Thank
1: so
0: you.
1: There you go.
2: Yeah, I'm uncoachable. I think you would have wanted to look the other way.
0: No!
2: Next time I will join, but I'll just come and clap and cheer you guys on.
1: Oh, we appreciate that. Hey, all right, cool.
0: We
1: good
0: can
1: times.
0: Have a crowd there
2: thanks,
0: for us.
2: Thanks, D-Bat.
0: Thank
2: that's
0: you.
2: Cool.
1: D-Bat.
0: Awesome. Yes, sir. Yes,
2: pick
0: sir.
2: Up D-Bat and hit D-Ball.
1: That's what we tried to do.
2: Hey, crank up the radio. This is Casey Musgraves, and this song, listen to the words, okay?
1: It's very catchy.
2: Always catchy.
1: It's 106.5 The Wolf.

0: kick the dust up.
1: It's the Daily Dirt. The Daily Dirt. On a dirt road. The Daily Dirt. Turn up your shoulders. Might have a little dirt on my boots. It's the Daily Dirt with Jenny and Jagger in the morning.
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3: All right, Matt, what are three things we need to know this morning?
4: Thank you. Good morning. There is so much out there in the world that grabs our attention. I mean, this thing and this thing and this, everything kind of competing to get our eyes on it. So advertisers, you know, they got to find a way to cut through, cut through. And I think that Netflix has found a way to cut through on the new movie they're promoting here because it has a guy living in a billboard right now in Los Angeles.
2: I think this is very creative.
3: It's extremely creative.
4: Yes.
2: You, I mean, okay, can I pause really quick?
4: Yeah, go ahead.
2: Jagger, because we have lived, I know we lived the same life.
3: Okay.
2: We're 80s kids.
3: Yeah.
2: If you're not an 80s kid, you will not know this reference, but do you remember the episode of Mel's Diner?
3: Are you talking about Alice? When they were up on the billboard?
2: Only he knows things that are stuck inside my brain.
3: I think
2: remember?
3: They were up on the billboard for
2: something. Was
3: it Vera? Yeah.
2: She was stuck in the coffee mug up on the billboard.
3: That's right, they had the coffee mug sign.
2: Do you remember?
3: I do remember that.
2: Okay, I'm sorry.
3: Wow, what a flashback.
4: Okay.
2: Does anyone else remember that?
3: I used to like that show when I was a little kid.
2: That show.
3: My mom watched it all the time.
2: Yes.
3: That's why I watched it, yeah.
2: Wow.
3: Sorry, okay. Matt, we just totally took a right turn.
4: Okay. I know that show. I know those characters. I have not seen that episode, but I'm with you.
2: I'm telling you, we were separated at, I don't know,
3: Jenny
2: somewhere.
3: Jenny can be my sister.
2: Seriously, it's weird.
3: Sister from another mister.
2: Guarantee nobody else remembers that.
3: I know, it's funny.
2: Wild. Okay, I'm sorry.
4: I guarantee you somebody's going to text, seriously. Okay, well, the movie they're promoting is called The Last House, and it feels kind of like a horror drama thing, about a couple sealed inside their residence. With their two young children, they're working together to survive a mysterious outside threat as their resources dwindle. This has a billboard that looks like the front of like a normal house with a bay window coming off. And they have put like this living room inside this window. And there's a dude living in there looking out the window. He's just sipping coffee in his bathrobe.
3: And yes.
4: He's got a whiteboard.
3: He does. He can write people messages.
2: He says, what's up? What's new?
4: Yes. He's hanging out in this thing. Now he's going to be there through tomorrow. He got there last night. And it's all to promote this movie. Now, Netflix did not respond to comment on whether they constructed him a bathroom in there or not. But it is air conditioned, so there's that.
3: Oh my God!
4: He's got a bucket in the corner
2: he got
4: or something.
2: Paid, you know?
3: It does look like he's literally living in a living room.
4: Yeah.
3: Like I mean, if you look closely, it has the design of a living room.
4: It's fully furnished.
3: Yeah, yeah.
4: It's small, but they have like a couch and bookshelves and a bunch of stuff in there.
2: It'd be kind of cool.
3: It is kind of cool. That'd be a fun job.
2: Spend a week by yourself. You're in a billboard.
3: I would have done it.
2: I would have done it.
4: Both of you are dreaming about being isolated instead of billboard for a few days.
2: Yes. I love isolation.
4: Well, we do have an isolation booth we use every single day right here for Jagger.
3: I'm always in that thing.
2: I'm going in there all weekend.
3: Nice.
4: All right. Hey, we've been talking about the lottery a lot this week, given that Powerball is very, very close to $1 billion on the drawing for tomorrow.
3: Yes.
4: Well, can you imagine having that winning ticket and accidentally throwing it in the trash?
3: No.
4: Because it happened to a guy. Now, stay with me because it has a happy ending here. But yeah, a guy had a... This is over in Italy. Guy had a lottery ticket that won himself $1.15 million.
3: Wow.
4: Now, he did the thing checking it at the gas station, right, where you can go scan it, and it said non-payable. So he interpreted that as, oh, I didn't win anything, and just threw it away.
3: Okay.
4: No.
2: Although, when I scan them at the Quick Trip, it'll say not a winner.
3: That's true.
4: Not a winner.
3: That's true.
4: So it said non-payable. But what that means in this circumstance is you won more than the gas station can just pay out to you.
3: That's tricky.
4: So contact the lottery office or whatever. So he threw it away.
3: Oh.
4: Realize it later. Rush back to the gas station. Trash had been taken out.
2: Oh,
4: it's gone.
2: Oh my gosh.
4: It's gone.
3: I would lose my. I'd be so sad if that would happen to me.
4: Well, I told you happy ending.
3: Good.
4: And I'm delivering because he contacted the trash company. They sorted the trash out the next morning. The next day, they finally figured it out. They found it in the garbage.
2: Are you kidding
4: me?
2: Got
4: the ticket back.
2: Wow.
3: How nice is that that the trash company did that for
2: him? I hope he tipped them, like a lot.
4: I hope so, too. I mean, just give them some of your winnings, seriously. Whoa, that was stressful.
3: I'm stressed out just listening to the story.
2: I know, my hands were sweaty.
4: All right, well, let's move on.
3: It's also hot in the studio, so.
2: Oh, well, there's that.
4: That's right. I'll move on for you. Hey, lastly, just to let you know, if you have not bought your back-to-school supplies,

0: yet. Missouri has their back-to-school sales tax holiday this weekend. It starts today. It runs through Sunday. So that means no sales tax on things like clothing, school supplies, computers, and some other items that are included in the sales tax holiday. You can get more info in that online. But yeah, maybe save yourself a little bit of money here back to school, all right?
1: All right.
0: All right. It's time to move along. Get your day going on the Wolf right now. Don't snooze.
1: All Jenny has to do is bat her eyes and gets whatever she wants.
2: I wish. Ask my husband. That's not true.

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1: I gotta tell you, Jagger, you're kid-free. Well, you've got little puppy dog. She's precious.
0: Yeah,
1: well,
0: that's Elsa. Right. Elsa.
1: I've got two teenagers, so I always love hearing the little kid stories because once they become teens, it's just a wild time. Matt, you've got little sweet Hannah. Of course, you got Ben, too, but you got Hannah. She's 4 years old. Mm-hmm. And just some of the pictures you show us of her, things she's talking about, things she's doing, it's just so darn precious. Like, mm-hmm. she's truly, like, the cutest little girl. And she did something the other day, and she said, take my picture. You want to tell why?
2: She was feeling real pretty, yeah.
0: Aww.
1: Sweet baby girl.
2: Yes. Well, she was talking about earrings and stuff, and we don't have that for her yet, really, jewelry and stuff. But my wife, Danielle, went and got some sticker earrings.
1: Yeah.
2: If you haven't seen these, it's exactly what it looks like. Again, this is a... I grew up in a house of boys, so learning about like little girl stuff, I didn't even know this was a thing.
0: Right?
2: Yes, there are little fake earring stickers you can get, and then she got some. Some of them are like a little star or whatever, but Danielle bought her some and surprised her with it, and she was so excited, just over the moon. Aww. With her little sticker earrings, right?
1: Yeah,
2: right.
1: And
2: I
1: was of course.
2: She's like, take my picture. I want people to see my earrings.
0: Aww.
1: Yeah.
2: And I was showing that to you. So yeah, we haven't done the piercing thing yet, but she's got the little stickers.
1: Well, you showing us that picture was precious. And it did remind me of when I was 5 years old mm-hmm. and I got my ears pierced.
0: Mm-hmm.
1: Now, as a five-year-old, I wanted them,
0: okay.
1: but it would be up to my parents to say yay or nay. Well, my dad was a cop. And so he was working nights. My mom was like, you know what? I'm just going to take you. I remember this. She's like, let's just go. Let's get him pierced. I'm a kid. I don't even think about if my dad cares about this.
0: Right.
1: Or not, right?
0: Of course. Well, yeah.
1: So she takes me to the store. I was sharing this with you guys. And I get him pierced. We get back to the house. And I can picture it to this day. I'm sitting on my mom's lap at the dining room table. And we call my dad, who's, you know, fighting crime.
0: Yeah.
1: And I'm like, Daddy, guess what? I got my ears pierced. And he hung up the phone.
0: Oh, no. He was not happy. Oh.
1: He was so mad at me. Not me, but my mom. He was so mad.
0: Oh.
1: He just didn't. He didn't want me to have earrings. He didn't probably want me to wear makeup. He just thought I was just right, just the way I was.
0: Okay.
1: You know, it's his little girl, right?
0: Yeah, yeah.
1: So the fact that I now have tattoos, he did not want me to ever have a tattoo. So I remember like hiding the tattoo from him.
0: Oh, I understand this.
1: In his final days, I was like, I can't let him see that I have a tattoo. Now I got his name tattooed on my arm.
0: Yes, you do.
1: He would hate it. God bless, rest in peace, he would hate it.
0: Oh my gosh.
1: But got us talking about things like that you hide from your parents.
0: Well, guess what?
1: As a grown person.
0: We have that in common as well, Jenny.
1: Yeah, yeah.
0: I was not supposed to get my ear pierced. I was about 19 or 20. I think I was 20. It was right around the holidays. And my best friend, my buddy Casper, is like, hey, while we're at the mall, get our ears pierced today.
1: Why not?
0: I'm like, why not? Sure.
1: Well,
0: not?
1: Let's just say you were over 18.
0: We were over 18.
1: You're an adult.
0: Well, I was still living at home. So, of course, the parents like to tell you that when you're still living at home under their roof, that you still have to live by their rules.
2: Uh-huh.
0: So basically, it was around Christmas time. I do remember that I was trying to hide it from my dad. My mom probably might have saw it, but didn't say anything. My dad, I knew he'd be upset. So I remember I was helping kind of set up the decorations for Christmas out in the front yard. I'm like all proud of myself. I'm out there helping my dad before he gets home from work. And I'm like, you know, all this is set up. Cool. Dad's going to be happy. I got the lights going. I got the reindeer going, the Santa Claus going.
1: Good for you.
0: I'm like, hey, dad'll be happy
1: the
0: with me.
1: The Griswolds.
0: Exactly. Yeah, it's why not? So basically, for the next

0: charade. Stop acting around your dad. He knows.
1: Oh my gosh, how funny.
0: He sees that you're being weird about it and you keep shaking your head.
1: Did you ever have a conversation about it with it? Or just,
0: never.
1: It just was done and
0: it
1: done.
0: It was done and done.
1: That's amazing.
2: That's that.
1: I love it.
2: You still have your ear hole,
0: I could still put one in if I wanted to.
1: Could you really? Oh my gosh, will you please put an earring in?
0: Oh my gosh, I haven't had an earring in this ear forever.
1: Wear it Monday.
0: I don't think I have any more.
1: I have a bunch. I'll bring one for you.
2: Yeah, since you're bringing a little stud for you or whatever.
0: Isn't that hilarious?
1: It's so funny.
0: Oh my gosh.
2: So I was just chatting with my wife on the side while you were telling that story, because I think I might be able to reveal a little piercing on her end right now.
1: Please do.
2: Well, she was telling me the summer after her senior year, she actually got her navel pierced.
0: Oh!
1: Yeah, girl. I had that too.
2: You did that too?
1: I sure did. Britney Spears started that trend, I think.
0: Did she really?
2: Yeah. She didn't tell anybody, though. It was kind of her own little thing.
0: Okay.
2: And I said, wait, so how long did you have it for? She's like, I got it right after senior year of high school. It didn't heal right, so I took it out her first semester in college. Okay. She really only had it for less than a year, but says, I don't know if my mom ever found out. Well, so now I'm saying it right now.
1: She's appalled.
2: Yeah, she had that navel piercing for a while.
1: You know, I think what it is, I'm thinking it's a parental thing. Like, they just love us the way we are. They don't want us to have any holes in our bodies or, tattoos or whatever it is.
0: Yeah.
1: I guess.
2: I don't know. I didn't get any of that from my parents, really. They're kind of like, whatever.
1: Really?
2: Whatever. Like, I have that one tattoo. It's covered almost all the time, though.
0: Yeah.
2: Because it's under my, sleeve line. Yeah. But no.
1: I don't think my mom loves that I have tattoos, but she understands why I have them. They're all really meaningful to me.
0: Yeah.
1: And they're all small, but yeah, it's just funny. But isn't that funny? I wonder if that ever goes away, like hiding from your parents not telling them.
0: Actually, let me ask you guys this. Okay, all right. I'm gonna play the role as myself back in the day. If your kids did this, or Matt, if your kids did this, how would you react? I mean, that's the question. Now, Jenny, your kids are both teenagers. Yeah. They could actually do this tomorrow.
1: The thing is, they're too poor. They need my money. They wouldn't be able to afford it.
0: Okay.
1: So I'd know about it because they'd be like, Mom, take me to do this.
0: Okay.
1: I don't know. You know, I'm all about self-expression. You know, if my son, look, my son's playing the guitar now.
0: He said, Mom, I want to get my ear pierced, would you be okay with
1: it? I'd probably be okay with
0: it. All right. Okay. So what about your daughter? She want to get a tattoo?
1: Not at this age.
0: Okay.
1: Because I'll be honest with you, I would discourage them from it until they're really sure. As they're older, of course, they have to be legal and older for it.
0: Gotcha.
1: You know what I mean? Like, they really, really want it. But yeah. But earrings, my daughter, gosh, she has 1, 2, 3, 4. I think she has four or five in each ear now. She's all pierced up.
0: Matt, now your kids are a little bit younger.
2: Yeah, they're going to need to wait a while.
0: Okay.
2: They're a little too young. But I mean, if my son's in high school and says,
1: if he wanted it.
2: Sure. Okay.
0: Yeah. Okay,
2: on the ear piercing,
0: okay,
2: why not?
0: Good. All right.
2: Mm-hmm. I don't know.
0: Okay. Yeah.
1: Again, they need our money, Matt.
2: That's true.
1: Ain't gonna happen without it.
2: Sorry.
0: All right. All right.

0: What's buzzing on Lower Broadway? You're about to find out. Here's Nashville Nuggets with Jenny and Jagger in the morning.
1: Yeah, Chris Stapleton, a country icon, but I feel so much rock in that.
2: Yeah.
1: In fact, that song, White Horse, it hit the rock charts back when it was a new song.
2: Yeah.
1: And yeah, it's a great song. Anyway, caught the attention of Guns N' Roses. They wanted to perform with him, and their dream came true Wednesday in Toronto. Chris Stapleton joined the band on stage. Now, I'm going to tell you, this clip is not the greatest audio you'll ever hear, but it'll give you the idea. But just imagine Chris Stapleton is on stage with Axl Rose. Let's go. I would have fainted. Seriously.
2: Mm-hmm.
1: 80s Jenny loved Guns N' Roses so much. So cool, right?
2: Yeah.
1: All right. We've talked about it before. It's rare air. That's what Jagger says. And I like that because the Spotify Billions Club is a career achievement so rare. Only 17 country songs have accomplished the feat. However, we now need to make that number 18 because Luke Combs has crossed a billion streams with this monster hit.
3: So I remember when we were driving in your car.
2: Yes.
1: Even more incredible, this is his third song to do it, which is wild.
2: Wow, he's got like most of the Billions Club.
1: Yeah. It's incredible. Even cooler, it's the second time that the song has actually pulled this off because last year, Tracy Chapman, of course, had the original,
2: right.
1: Also joined the exclusive club.
2: That is so cool. I hope they get their like plaques and they do a photo together.
1: Oh, me too. And a performance.
2: Well, we've saw one at the Grammys. It'd be nice to see another one again.
1: I still think about that performance more than I should.
2: One of the best live Grammy performances I've ever seen.
1: It's the way he looked at her. It was just like, I cannot believe I'm on stage with Tracy Chapman.
2: It was like a pinch me, am I dreaming moment. Like, because you could see he really enjoyed bringing her on stage with him and singing with her. Yes,
1: she's
2: I agree.
1: Magical.
2: I agree.
1: All right, and I do love Ashley McBride. Earlier this week, remember we played the song that she whipped up for raccoon Jimothy?
2: Yes. Oh, Jimothy the raccoon.
1: The viral raccoon.
2: The best.
1: And now for her totally candid response to a question, she was asked, I gotta think a lot of artists would have just been like, oh no, I love everybody. Everything's fine.
2: Usually that's how it goes.
1: It is how it goes, and I get that. But Ashley, nope, she actually gave an answer to a really awkward question.
4: Which city has the worst fans?
5: Which city has the worst fans?
4: That you hope you never have to tour
5: oh,
4: again.
5: Oh, God. Greeley, Colorado.
4: Greeley? Wow.
5: Greeley, Colorado.
4: What makes them the worst fans?
5: It was
4: There's nobody
5: what,
4: there?
5: Was one, yeah, it was like a really weird, like, maybe they don't go to music here. It was a really strange time. I was just trying to remember, when did I feel the worst
4: and
5: on
4: it was
5: stage?
4: That.
5: And it was Greeley, Colorado.
4: Was it just like very, like, kind of awkward, like not a lot of energy going?
5: And it's, anytime you're with a seated crowd, that's a death sentence for whoever's on stage. And
4: right.
5: I don't know if it feels similar in comedy, but when you're going, I'm saying really funny shit, and they're like, that's nice.
4: Yeah.
5: That's tough.
4: You prefer a standing.
5: I prefer a standing audience.
4: Yeah.
2: By the way, I think there's going to be a change. I'm looking at the AI overview of Greeley, Colorado.
1: Sure.
2: They're going to change the sentence now. I'm pretty sure. Greeley, Colorado is famous for Ashley McBride not liking it.
1: Oh, no! Oh, no!
2: And for the Greeley Stampede. And for its deep agricultural roots and the University of Northern Colorado. I have a feeling that as we hear this story,

0: more and more, you're going to start seeing this pop up about Greeley, Colorado.
1: If they have a good sense of humor, they would put a big sign, "Welcome to Greeley, Colorado, the city that Ashley McBride says is the worst," or whatever. Big billboard. Do it.
0: Oh my gosh, funny, right?
1: Yeah.
2: Okay, so we've got red flags.
3: Yeah, there's a lot of red flags.
2: Ooh, watch out, right?
3: Yep.
2: And if red flag was actually a human being, I dated him.
3: Okay.

0: thank you.
1: Oh, thank you so much, Tammy. Oh, my gosh. That's how much do we owe you for that compliment?
2: Jenny and Jagger in the morning. The all-new 106.5 The Wolf.

0: Jenny and Jagger in the Morning present Full Count with Chris Q of the Royals on 106.5 The Wolf.
1: She's the wife of Royals manager Matt Quatraro. It's Chris Q. And Matt, do we have her on the line?
2: Yep, she's here. Hi, Chris.
3: Good morning, Matthew.
2: Hello.
4: It's your favorite radio people.
2: Everyone's here.
1: Good morning, Chris.
3: Good morning, good morning.
4: I'd like to know, is it Christina?
3: Oh, no, it's Christine.
4: Oh, Christine, okay. Well, Christine, yeah. Good morning.
3: Oh, no, I'm not a Christine, though.
1: Don't call her that.
4: Listen, I'm a Jenny. I get it. The only people that call me Jennifer are my parents, and I'm only in trouble when that happens, so I get it. Hey, welcome back to the show, Chris.
3: Hey, thank you. Thank you so much.
4: Yeah, we got a lot to talk to you about today.
3: Are we on right?

0: Now?
1: We're on.
0: Oh, good Lord. Hey, everybody.
1: Hey! She got to get her radio voice on. Come on.
2: All right. There you go, Chris Q.
1: To start out, Chris, we were talking earlier this week on the show about something that, you know, we feel confident enough in our abilities to whip up in 10 minutes like a pro, right? So, Jagger, you want to tell her? You're like the Iron Chef.
2: Oh, yeah. I love to cook, Chris Q. So I thought I can go to anybody's kitchen and go through their fridge and their pantry and come up with something really, really fun to make. And it's actually delicious.
1: In 10 minutes, you can whip something up.
2: Yeah, yes, I could do that.
1: What about you? Like, what is something that Chris Q could whip up in like 10 minutes and you would proudly share it with the world?
0: You know, there are so many things, guys, let's be honest. My resume is just chock full of strength. But in 10 minutes, I guess something lame is that I can be ready to go out, whether it's to a baseball game or out on the town or out to dinner in 10 minutes, dressed, hair, no makeup, because I just don't know what to do with it. But a more fun thing, now that I'm thinking about it, is I can organize a flash mob.
1: Ooh, a flash mob. You can put one together.
0: Keep in mind, it has to be a simple melody, maybe like Dancing Queen or Rick Astley's famous hit, Never Gonna Give You Up.
1: Sure.
0: Can't go deep like Thriller. It's way too much.
1: That's too much choreography.
2: Gotcha.
0: Flash mob, about 10 to 12 minutes. Boom.
1: Okay, we may have to put Chris to the test on that in real life.
2: Yes.
1: So we may do that. But also the getting ready in 10 minutes, like woman to woman, Chris, that's impressive.
0: Well, you've seen my hair. I don't have a chance. I'm at its mercy. And the no makeup piece, as long as I have something planned to wear, in and out of the shower.
1: Gosh. Yeah, you're a superhero. I love everything about that. Love that.
2: So, Chris, I have a question for you. The trade deadline just came and went in baseball. What's it like having friends in the clubhouse have to abruptly leave? What's that like for a team?
0: You know, this is my perspective and cues because we talk about it. It's hard to say. I mean, that's the easy answer. We all know trades and free agency are part of the business. That doesn't make it any easier. Some of the guys see it coming. Others are caught off guard. There's so much speculation that inevitably there's going to be an anxiousness in the air. But it really, I think, takes a toll on the families the most. Mm. The guys, not that they're used to it, but they know it. They know it's coming and it's real. But the families having to move, I know I can empathize having moved 3 times in what, like 7 years? And big moves too, from New York to Florida to Kansas. I mean, culture shock.
1: Totally. I see
0: and
1: that.
0: If kids are involved, you know, they're resilient if they're young, they're along for the ride. But as they grow older, it gets way more emotional.
1: So, yeah, they become really attached to their friends and community and all the things. Yeah.
0: Yeah. So, you know, I guess this isn't a real straight answer because there's so many layers involved. It's not just, oh, great, what's next? It's complex.
2: Understood.
0: It all depends on the person and their perspective of the situation.
2: These guys become such good friends. Throughout the seasons, they get to know each other very well. It's got to be weird. One day you're in the clubhouse with one of your buddies and all of a sudden you say, I got to get going.
1: Mm-hmm.
2: Yeah.
0: The good thing is for most of them, they have homes in their home, you know, the city they grew up in. Some of them have houses here, but they can always go back to home base. Start over.
2: All right.
3: Hey, Chris. So last week you got all fancy, went out to. Did it take you 10 minutes to get ready for the Royals Fountain Gala? I got to ask.
0: You really want to know? Yes. I was eating a popsicle on the couch. It was 5 o'clock. Q came down the stairs all dapper and he said, aren't you going to take a shower? And I'm leaving in 15 minutes.
3: There you go. That's so impressive. So how did the Fountain Gala go? How did it work out?
0: Oh, it was great. It was a hot and sweaty night, but as the sun went down and the breeze came in, it really became quite a pleasant evening. It was huge. It was the 25th anniversary, and it was the KC Royals Foundation. It's a mission to support a whole bunch of things: literacy, education, healthy communities, and uplifting military and veterans. And you know, in that one night alone, they raised $1.65 million.
2: Wow.
1: Whoa, man. That's awesome. That is amazing.
2: Yes.
1: Oh, my gosh. That's so great.
0: And since inception, 25 years ago, over $70 million has gone back into the community.
1: Oh, that's wonderful.
0: I would be remiss if I didn't add this. So there was one highlight of the evening.
1: Yeah.
0: I had a brush with fame.
1: Ooh, tell us everything.
0: Do you guys watch Modern Family?
2: Of course.
0: Okay, so we sat down at our table. It was kind of like a wedding, like, oh dear, who are we going to be seated with?
1: Mm-hmm.
0: And Eric Stone Street and his lovely wife, Lindsay.
1: Lindsay's awesome. Oh my gosh, that's so cool. Yay, yes, they are the nicest people.
0: They're so down to earth. cool guy.
2: So Salvi, of course, just broke the record for the most home runs hit as a Kansas City Royal. We had a celebration for him this past week because it was the first game back at Kauffman Stadium, right?
0: Yeah, they had a really nice ceremony. I was not in attendance, but it was on the television. His whole family was there, and it was heartfelt, but it was exciting. It was emotional, mm-hmm. really cool. And the giveaway was a really cool poster, so I made sure to get my hands on a couple of those for some kiddos in the neighborhood that are just, you know, diehard Salvi fans. Aww. I mean, who isn't?
1: Right. I know. You got to love the guy.
2: Right, right.
3: Chris, did you happen to see his press conference afterwards when he was talking about his run-in with George Brett?
0: No, but I can only imagine.
2: This is what it sounded like.
4: Salvi, I know last night was the first opportunity you got to see George at the event last night. The conversation that you
5: don't want to know that conversation. Yeah, he said congratulations, Harvey, and beep. He was complaining that we moved the fan 20 feet. It was really fun to see your last night.
1: That's so great. Gotta love Salvi.
2: Yes.
1: All right, we gotta love you. Thank you, Chris Q. Back on the show with us next week. And as we always do,
6: go Royals! Royals!
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1: Let's go, girls.

0: Jenny and Jagger in the morning. 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
1: Well, looky there. It's one of my favorite people from Gladstone Dodge Chrysler Jeep Ram. Welcome, Mike. I appreciate you coming in today.
2: Jenny, pleasure to be here.
1: Great, I love hanging out with you. You guys, I say it in my spots, I mean it. You guys are like the nicest people, and you make the car buying experience so incredibly easy and just fun.
2: That means so much to us. That's what it's all about. It's supposed to be a fun, easy experience, you know?
1: Yeah, and you do that, and you make that. And speaking of fun experiences, you're also providing a fun experience for the community. So y'all let me drive a Jeep a little while back, and I got to tell you, I was so excited when I got ducked. You know how like the ducks are the thing with Jeeps? I was at Hy-Vee, and when I got out to my car, somebody had put a little duck right on my door handle, and I was like, oh my gosh, I'm in the Jeep Club.
2: Isn't that awesome?
3: Yeah, I've seen that. What is this duck thing with the Jeeps?
2: Yeah, so that was actually something that started during the pandemic. Believe it or not, you know, during COVID, it was really kind of interesting. It was a gal up in Canada that wanted to spread some good cheer, you know, with social distance and everything. And so she thought that was a good way. And now it's really become like a cult community deal.
1: Oh, it's a thing.
2: Yeah. And the cooler the duck you've got, you know, people want those. And yeah, it's...
1: Yeah. It's so awesome. So the Jeep thing is a thing.
2: Absolutely.
1: And we want to put this message out there for anybody who has a Jeep and wants to be a part of Jeep Jam. This is happening.
2: Yeah, absolutely. Next weekend,
1: the
2: 15th, 4 to 8 p.m. at the store. And it's going to be really cool this year. I mean, we got cars getting crushed. Jeepers are driving over them. We've got some really fun events for the kids.
1: Nice.
2: Lakeside Bounce is providing a 60-foot inflatable. We got some games. Like, it's going to be really, really fun.
1: Now, there's also a dunk tank.
2: Dunk tank, correct.
1: And do I understand that I may be getting dunked?
2: Yeah, we got to figure out what the time. We're going to put a schedule out on specific people that are going to get dunked. You know, of course, thank you for volunteering to get dunked.
1: Can't wait.
2: But we also have some other folks, you know, our good friends over at Off the Hook Barbecue, mm-hmm. Wardell Hooks. He's going to be out there supplying some food for us, but he's also going to get the dunk tank.
1: Nice.
2: My staff has asked if I would get dunked.
1: And,
2: yes. We're thinking about that, you know.
1: Look, if I'm getting dunked, you're getting dunked. Come on.
2: I don't know if anybody wants to see this wet, so, you know.
1: Yeah, I don't know if anybody wants to see this wet either, but if it's going to be nice and hot, it might feel good.
2: Yeah,
1: so.
2: For the kids, right?
1: All for the kids. Well, and the whole purpose of this, you're going to raise a whole lot of money for a really cool organization that does a lot of good. And I love the hearts that all of you have at Gladstone Dodge. You're just full of heart and helping the community. And where's this all going?
2: Yeah, so this is going for Feeding the Northland Kids, which is an organization that really it helps with food insecurities and really focuses in Clay and Platte County, which, you know, at any point in time, there's 12,000 kids that are suffering from food insecurities, which is a crazy stat when you really look at how many people are in that area. I mean, it's really tough. And in the metro as a whole, you know, 1 in 6 kids are suffering from food insecurities. So it's a big problem.
3: It's a big problem, but you're doing your best to help out with it. The event is called Jeep Jam. It's going on next Saturday, August 15th from 4 to 8 p.m. Food trucks, music, of course, Jeep obstacle course. 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
1: Come dunk me. It'll be fun. Thank you so much, Mike. You guys are great.
2: Pleasure as always.

0: 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Jenny and Jagger in the morning. And now, Jenny and Jagger's 90s at 9.
1: It's a big song from 1999. It's a hit. It's a command. All together now. Let's breathe. Ready? In. Let's breathe in.
2: Okay.
1: Hold it. Let it out.

0: to kick the dust up.
1: It's the Daily Dirt. The Daily Dirt. The Daily Dirt. It's the Daily Dirt with Jenny and Jagger in the morning.
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3: All right, Matt, what are three things we need to know this morning?
4: Well, thank you. Well, they say advertising really works if it's memorable enough. Well, I've talked about this story a couple times. New Netflix movie coming out. Jenny, Jagger, do you remember the name of the movie?
3: I don't remember the name of the movie, but I know you're going to tell us about it.
4: I know.
2: Isn't it like about a house?
4: The Last House.
2: See, I'm getting there.
4: Okay, all right. See, repetition is another thing.
3: So the marketing is fun, but I don't remember the name of the movie.
4: That's okay. Again, right. Repetition is a big thing with advertising, too. However, yes, a new Netflix movie called The Last House is being promoted and advertised in a very unique way out in L.A. They're having a dude live up inside of a billboard. This is happening as we speak, actually. Mm-hmm. So The Last House is about a couple that's sealed inside their home.

0: home with their children. They're working together to survive a mystery outside threat as their resources dwindle. Yeah. Anyway, that's what it's about. Mm-hmm. Kind of a horror thing. But to promote it, that is literally what they're doing. There's a billboard up over the Sunset Strip in L.A. It looks kind of like the front of a house.
1: Yeah, it does.
0: Like a house in your neighborhood. Yep. Normal house with a big bay window hanging off the front. And it looks like there's like a fully furnished miniature living room inside this thing with a dude living in it.
2: I bet they stocked him up with food.
1: Yeah, I'm sure they did. He's got a robe on. He's got a robe on. Yeah.
0: Yep.
1: He's got binoculars.
0: Yeah, a little whiteboard so he can write messages to people outside looking out his windows.
3: Hi, Mom.
0: Yeah. So that's happening right now.
1: I love it.
0: The billboard went up there yesterday, and it's going to be up there for another day or so to promote this movie, Matt, and the guy's going to be in there.
1: Could you imagine you go to a job interview? So here's what we want you to do. Mm-hmm. We want you to wear a robe. Mm-hmm. We want you to spend about 48 hours inside this fake house. It's in a billboard. Are you okay with that?
0: Yeah, how much you pay? Sign me up.
2: I'd probably do it for free.
0: Jenny just wants a little time to herself.
2: I just want some me time.
0: Just put me up on a billboard for a while, please.
1: Okay good.
0: That's fine. Okay. On this next story, I don't want to get your anxiety up too much, okay? Just know there's a happy ending, okay?
1: I have anxiety.
0: There's a happy ending to this.
1: Yes.
0: The lottery's been in the news a lot, given how high the Powerball is right now. The drawing tomorrow, it's close to $1 billion on that drawing.
1: Yes.
0: Well, can you imagine you had the winning ticket, you didn't know it, and you threw it away?
1: Oh, that'd be terrible.
2: That stinks.
0: It does.
2: I mean, really?
0: It does. No. Well, it happened over in Italy. Guy won $1.15 million on a lottery ticket, and he went and did the thing that a lot of us do, especially on like the scratch-off ones. You go scan it at the gas station.
1: Mm. Oh, yeah.
0: Yep, right, and check it. You know, not a winner, right, Jenny? You said you've had that done
2: before. Oh, it happens to me all the time.
0: No, that's fine. It happens.
2: Sadly.
1: Jenny, you're a winner in my book.
2: I love you.
1: Love you, too.
2: Thank you.
0: I would say for most of us that happens very regularly when we get a lottery ticket,
1: too regularly.
0: Yes.
2: And if I win a dollar on the off-rare chance that I do,
1: you feel
2: tell
1: happy.
2: Everybody in the quick trip, I won a dollar!
0: You feel like $1 million, do you?
1: Yes, yes.
2: Totally.
0: All right. Well, so the guy had this lotto ticket. He scanned it, and it said the word non-payable. Well, he interpreted that to mean he didn't win anything, nothing.
2: Yeah.
0: No, what it really meant is it's non-payable, as in you won so much money, we don't have that at the gas station to pay you out right
2: now. I want to know how he figured it out, because if it said non-payable, he throws it away, mm-hmm. I guess.
1: Yeah.
2: What made him rethink that?
1: Maybe he took a screenshot of it. And he kind of saw the numbers. That could be possible, right, guys? I mean,
2: like in his head, I wonder if he's like, I think I won. And then they're like, but I said non-payable.
1: Oh,
0: non-payable. Well, okay. He threw it away. Yeah. He realized it after the fact and went back to the gas station. And they're like, we took the trash out. Yeah. Sorry. He gets in touch with the trash company.
1: Wow.
0: The next morning,
1: oh my gosh,
0: they dig through the trash. Mm. They figure it out. They find the ticket.
1: Wow.
0: He gets it back. His $1 million ticket.
1: That's going to be impossible to go through all the garbage and find that ticket. That's amazing they found it.
0: Well, I wonder if they could be like, well, this truck goes on this route on this day.
1: Yeah.
0: When would they have dumped it? Would they have gotten back? I don't know. Maybe they had a idea. Doesn't matter. He found
1: it. It's amazing.
0: Right?
1: Yes, it's
0: That's
1: amazing.
0: That's fine.
2: Right.
0: Yeah. So they'd be tipping those trash guys some serious money.
1: Exactly.
2: Yeah, I hope so.
0: I would hope so, too.
2: The right thing to do.
0: Mm-hmm. All right. Hey, if you're looking for something to do this weekend, Cubs are in town at the Royals. A lot of people excited about that. Also, Casey Current plays tomorrow. And if you don't have your back-to-school supplies for the kiddos yet, well, Missouri is doing their, this is like an annual thing, the back-to-school sales tax holiday. Okay, it starts today, runs through Sunday. And yeah, you don't have to pay sales tax on stuff like clothing, school supplies, computers, and a handful of other things to help you save a little bit for back-to-school purchases. So make sure you take advantage of that.
1: Okay, cool.
4: It's time to move along. Get your day going on the Wolf right now. Don't snooze.
1: Guys, I didn't have that last night.
2: That's
1: I didn't have one of those
2: you
1: weird...
2: sleep like a dead person.

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1: Yes, we are.
2: Proud of it.
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3: Okay, so here's the good news about our forecast today. That slight chance of thunderstorms, it's getting smaller and smaller. Only a 20% chance of that happening today before 1 o'clock. But after that happens, it'll be cloudy with a mixture of some sun coming our way with a high near 88. So that's not too bad. Tonight, clear and cooler, low around 71. And for the weekend, we're looking at sunny skies tomorrow with a high of 91. And for Sunday, sunny again with a high of 94. And if you're looking forward to Monday, it's going to be a hot one on Monday. Sunny again with a high of 95. Right now, it's 76 with Jordan Davis on 106.5 The Wolf.

0: It's the all-new 106.5 The Wolf with Jenny and Jagger in the morning. Are you guys ready for the weekend?
1: You don't even know.
0: Would you like the weekend to start a little bit early?
1: I'd like to start dancing is what I'd like to start doing.
0: You know, I think Matt's got us covered with that.
1: That's because he's a DJ.
0: Matt, hey, you ready for this?
2: Let's do it, guys. Here we go.
0: Come on. Jump start.
1: Yeah.
0: Let's go.
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1: Text us. Let us know where you're listening this morning. 913-933-1065. Let's go.
0: Yeah.

0: Happy 10th birthday, Jonathan.
1: Happy birthday, Jonathan.
0: And Emily's a month sober today.
1: Oh, great job, Emily.
0: Good job, girl.
1: Woo! Man, we just got fired this morning, don't we, Matt?

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0: hot and spicy, just like Hattie B's. It's Nashville Nuggets with Jenny and Jagger in the morning.
1: Chris Stapleton, he is, of course, a country icon, but no stranger to the rock charts.
2: I think he likes both.
1: Yeah,
2: yeah.
1: So do I.
2: I do too.
1: I like all the charts.
2: Me too.
1: Except for polka. I skipped polka.
2: Oh, I had to play polka music back in the day. That was weird.
1: You did?
2: I did. I was like 16 year old over on the board. Like, oh, I had to play the polka show.
1: I love that for you.
2: It was so weird.
1: Did you enjoy the music?
2: No.
1: Yeah.
3: All right, everybody. Now it's time for Roll Out the Barrel.
2: Yeah, pretty much. It was the weirdest thing ever, but I'm happy that I had at least had a job then.
1: I'm happy you had a job.
2: Thank
1: too.
2: You.
1: I'm happy we have this job.
2: I love this polka. Job. Okay, I love this job.
1: Let's carry on here. Okay, so White Horse, it actually did hit the rock charts when it was a hot song, and it caught the attention, in fact, of Guns N' Roses. They wanted to perform with him. They've wanted to perform with Chris Stapleton for a long time, and that wish came true. Wednesday, that's what happened in Toronto. Chris Stapleton joined the band on stage. Greatest audio, but you get the idea.
2: I get the idea. I get the vibe that it was actually a lot of fun.
1: And picture it.
2: Yes.
1: Yeah, super cool, right?
2: Yes. Very cool.
1: We've talked about this before, the rare air of the Spotify Billions Club.
2: Oh, it is rare air.
1: It really is. It's very hard to achieve that. It's a career achievement so rare that there's only 17 country songs that have done it. However, you can make that 18 now because Luke Combs has crossed a billion streams again, this time with Fast Car.
4: So I remember
2: what a great song. I'm not surprised this is in the Billion Club.
1: Fantastic song. And the original, Tracy Chapman's original, is in it too. So it's just, what a song.
2: I think it's a great song in general. I think, honestly, a lot of people probably listen to both of them back to back. So you're getting the billions off of...
1: Whatever. Yeah, I mean, you're getting it, right?
2: Yeah.
1: So it's his third song to do it, though. So Luke can do it. Even without that song, Luke can do it.
2: Yes, he can.
1: It's super cool. Congratulations to him. And I love Ashley McBride. Earlier this week, we played the silliest song that she whipped up about Jimothy, the viral raccoon with the very odd body.
2: I love this song so much.
1: I do, too. She's funny. And I kind of love her because she's just sort of like, I am who I am. I say what I say. You know, it is what it is, right? So this is a question I think, if asked, a lot of artists would just simply avoid, say something generic. Not Ashley. Listen to this.
5: Which city has the worst fans?
6: Which city has the worst fans?
5: That you hope you never have to tour again.
6: Oh, God. Greeley, Colorado. Greeley, Colorado.
5: What makes them the worst fans?
6: There's nobody there? That was one. Yeah, it was like a really weird, like, maybe they don't go to music here. It was a really strange time. I was just trying to remember, when did I feel the worst and it was Greeley, Colorado.
5: Was it just like very, like, kind of awkward, like not a lot of energy going?
6: And it's, anytime you're with a seated crowd, that's a death sentence for whoever's on stage. And I don't know if it feels similar in comedy, but when you're going, I'm saying really funny shit, and they're like, that's nice. That's tough.
5: You prefer a standing.
6: I prefer a standing audience.
2: Yeah. All right, there you go.
1: Yeah, so for that reason, okay.
2: Poor Greeley, Colorado.
1: Boy, I feel sorry if she ever has to go back there.
2: Well, that'd be weird.
1: I'm so sorry, everybody.
2: Everybody, you can stay seated. Stay seated.
1: Sit if you want to. It's fine. So we back.
2: Okay.
1: Do the hair, put a little makeup on, look alive.
2: Okay.
1: Real pants, you know what I mean?
2: Real pants, is that you said?
1: I've got jeans on today, everybody. Can I get a round of applause for jeans?

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1: Contents under pressure.
2: Jenny and Jagger in the morning. 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

0: Morgan Wallen on the all-new 106.5 The Wolf with Jenny and Jagger in the morning and 106-minute music sweeps all day.
1: Yes, you're right.
0: How you doing over there?
1: Oh, my gosh. So I think my secretarial skills from previous jobs that I've had are coming into play here.
0: Yes.
1: I am trying to create, we have this thing called the show sheet. Just a little layout each day of what we're going to talk about, put our little notes on there and things. Yeah. Well, I got crafty and tried to reformat it. But I haven't been in the office world in some time.
0: Yeah.
1: So it's taking me a long time to do this spreadsheet. Excel, you're killing me right now.
0: Excel.
2: Jenny flew too close to the sun. She started a project and now she's
1: can't
2: figure it out.
1: Ugh. I don't know how to fix. Okay, I'm going to figure it out. I'm going to be here all day, but I'm going to figure it out. I admire people who have office skills. I really do.
0: I wish I was better at that stuff too, but I never really had to use it with other things I was doing. So
1: we really probably don't need to use it right now. We probably just jot it down on a piece of paper, but I want to be nice and tidy about it.
0: I love that you care

0: so much about making it nice and tidy.
1: I mean, I just couldn't leave well enough alone.
2: No, having OCD sucks.
0: you down with OCD?
2: Yeah, you know me. I got OPP, old people problems. I got OCD.
0: Oh, man. You're so fun. What a fun day today. I hope you guys have a nice weekend going forward here.
2: Yeah, enjoy. I'm going to catch up on sleep.
0: Yeah, me too.
2: I'm going to finish watching The Pitt this weekend. I'm on season 2. I'm like halfway through. That's my goal. Finish it up. It's so good.
0: All right. Maybe I'll watch one episode and see if I like it.
2: I think it sucks you in.
0: I don't know.
2: I do. I think you'll watch the first one and be like, okay. I'll tell you this. During the first episode, I was like, because it's a hospital drama. It's like an ER type show.
0: Yeah.
2: And I was like, okay, it's a lot of hospital stuff.
0: Yeah.
2: Well, then you start getting invested in all of the characters.
0: Yeah.
2: And then like so much drama starts rolling through the ER that you just can't turn away.
0: The last show I liked that was like that was The Good Doctor. Have you ever seen that show?
2: No.
0: That was on ABC for a while. It was a really good show.
2: Yeah. Same thing, right? Drama.
0: Yeah. Drama, medical show. Yeah. All right. Maybe I'll give it a shot.
2: Love these characters. Noah Wiley. Ugh,
0: he's a great actor.
2: Him. Yeah, he's so good.
0: I hope you have a great weekend. Kindness, I'm going to do the same thing, by the way.
2: Yeah, kindness wins. Relax. Get some rest.
0: Yes.
1: And on top of that, take care of yourself and take care of somebody else.
0: And we'll talk to you Monday morning right here on the all-new 106.5 The Wolf.
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1: Men.
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And you know what? 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

0: The first award he received is first solo country artist to headline Wembley Stadium in London. Luke Combs also scored the highest number of back-to-back number one hits on Billboard's country airplay chart. Starting from a debut artist, Luke also secured the record for the highest number of back-to-back number one hits from a solitary album. Between Luke Combs, Ella Langley, and Morgan Wallen, like, the three of them have had a real big year.
1: I've been doing better.

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1: Someone just DM'd me and asked if we ever did a tour of all the taxidermy that we have here in the studio that I've been gifted by country artists, and I did do that. I posted on Katie and Company. Please enjoy. 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
1: 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I think it's hard.
0: How hard is it to name a child?
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0: Why? It's just a name.
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And that seems on par for Florida. A room full of naked Florida mans? Like, no.

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If you've ever wondered to yourself, what does it look like inside Katie's studio? I posted a full tour, and I think it's very nice. Our decorator did a really good job. Hint, she is me. You can see that now on the Katie and Company Instagram.

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3: 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So don't go anywhere. We're going to play one from TR right now. This is Angels.

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Jenny and Jagger in the morning. 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

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Good afternoon. Woo, finally, Friday. Ryan Scott with you. Let's kick things off with some Morgan Wallen. Here's Don't We on The Wolf.

Jenny and Jagger in the morning, and the most non-stop country music all day. 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

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If you're off work for the weekend already, congratulations. If you're off in just an hour or two, hang in there. You can do it. We're going to celebrate the weekend right around the corner with 106 minutes commercial free. Right now, though, it's Carrie Underwood and Blow It Away on The Wolf.

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Hitchcock, his latest wannabe on the all-new 106.5 The Wolf. He's one of several artists who will be at The Wolf's Acoustic Christmas. And yes, tickets are on sale right now. 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I'm

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Well, Megan Maroney already has launched a perfume. She's about to launch something else. I will give you a hint. It's something that the girls will go giddy over. 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

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A few weeks ago, we talked about Megan Maroney launching her own perfume. Now, Megan Maroney's about to launch an American Girl doll. 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Like how that works? 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

0: am digging that new one from Jelly Roll. 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

Lainey Wilson on the all-new 106.5 The Wolf. Good afternoon. Happy Friday. Ryan Scott with you, and welcome to the weekend. If you haven't gotten the Wolf's Acoustic Christmas tickets, you better do it this weekend before it sells out. It has in the past. This guy will be there. It's Zach John King.

The all-new 106.5 The Wolf. The heat returns this weekend. If you're headed out to the K, it's the Royals and Cubs for a three-game series. First pitch tonight, 7:10. Here's Morgan Wallen and Whiskey Glasses on The Wolf.

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0: The Wolf.

Langley and Choosing Texas, not the song of the summer, the song of the year. Ryan Scott with you in for Nick Russo in the middle of 106 minutes commercial free. 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

Every concert has loud moments. Acoustic Christmas has quiet ones. The kind where the crowd doesn't make a sound, but everyone's hanging on every word. Those are the moments you'll remember. This year's Acoustic Christmas is December 8th at the Midland, starring Gavin Adcock.

all new 106.5 The Wolf. Parker McCollum had to postpone his concert here in Kansas City at Morton Amphitheater due to the fact that his wife was about to have their second child. In fact, it happened. Both mom and baby doing just fine. Concert rescheduled for September 12th. Here's Parker now and his latest, Killing Me, on The Wolf.

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Jelly Roll on the all-new 106.5 The Wolf. Well, this weekend going to be a hot one. Some are letting us know it ain't over. 92 on Saturday, 94 Sunday. Hey, it's not a

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Gavin Adcock, Stella Lefty, Zach John King, and Tyler Nance all coming to the Midland December 8th for The Wolf's Acoustic Christmas. You can get your tickets right now at 106.5thewolf.com.

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0: 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I'm Sally Helm, host of the podcast History This Week from the History Channel. Trade embargoes? Thomas Jefferson tried them. Rent too high? We've been arguing about that for a while. 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

0: 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Trade embargoes? Thomas Jefferson tried them. Rent too high? We've been arguing about that for a while. 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

This is my favorite time of the day. Time to get out of here. Robin Holly up next. Take you through the rest of your Friday night in the big town. I'll talk to you over the weekend and again on Monday. And for Nick Russo, 3 to 7. Here's Jason Aldean on The Wolf.

was a place to go. Load a truck up, hit the dirt road. Jump the barbed wire, spread the word. Light the bonfire and call the girls. King in the can and the Marlboro man. Jack and Jim were a few good men. 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Better watch out for the boys in blue. And all this small town, he said, she said. Ain't it funny how rumors spread? Like I know something y'all don't know. Man, that talk is getting old. You better mind your business, man. Watch your mouth. Before I have to knock that loud mouth out. I'm tired of talking, man. Y'all ain't listening. Them old days.